Earlier, if you were listening, I was talking about reaching out to friends. We get so busy, so caught up in climbing the ladder and taking care of the kids, in making sure the birthday invitations go out and the party is planned. I get caught up in all these things. And sometimes I forget how important it is to sit and talk and share heart to heart with the people that I love. Turn off the TV and spend some time with the people that you love. Our world has gotten so insulated where we've got all these devices to connect and nobody's connecting. Nobody is having real, authentic, heart-to-heart connections. We're distracted. On this show, I encourage you to connect. Call your sister. Call your mom if you're blessed to still have her. Call your dad. You know that thing, the phone? Young people don't like to use it. They just want to text. We like hearing your voice. We love hearing your voice. We love seeing your face. Go visit your grandparents. Go visit your best friend. Go spend time with your friends. Go spend time with your kids or your grandkids. Go spend time with your bestie. That's what I want to encourage you to do this weekend. 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

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Oh my, my, oh my, my love, I take one look at you, you're taking me out.

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0: 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Bruno Mars, I Just Might. And also coming up, the variety you know and love. And I'm freezing for you. 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

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Good evening, New York City. You found the light at night. Hi, I'm Delilah. Earlier, I mentioned it is Friday night, girls' night. And I got to tell you, I discovered yesterday just how pathetic I can be. I have a lot of daughters, but I have a daughter who is a young mama. And I talk to her multiple times a day. She calls me. I call her. We call each other when we're out running errands. She tracks me. She knows my locations at all times. So if I'm running into the thrift store, she'll call and say, "Stop, you don't need any more stuff in the house." So her phone is not working right. And for the last 2 days, I haven't been able to touch bases with her. And I finally broke down and called her fiance and said, "Chris, I can't do this. I know Shay's phone's not working. She sent me a few texts, but I got to talk to her." And he was laughing, and she was with her girls. And she was very sweet, but she's like, "Mom, you're kind of pathetic." I'm like, "I know, I can't help it. I just miss your face," because we always FaceTime. So tonight is Friday night, girls' night. Call your daughter, call your mama, call your best friend. My best friend is having a birthday today. Happy birthday to you. So call your best friend, wish her a happy birthday if that is the case. Hear anything like me and my best friend, insult her a little bit, call her dog names, and then call me and request a song. I will play it for you tonight. You're listening to Delilah.

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11: Hi, who is this?
12: This is Michelle.
11: Michelle, welcome. 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
12: I have a really good friend. We've been friends for, like, over a year. And I kind of, we separated by moving away, and I came back and I found him because I realized that I was in love with him. And it took me 3 months to find him, and when I found him, he was in love with me too. And I just want to dedicate a song to him because he means a lot to me, and I want him to know how much I love him.
11: So you moved away, and while you were gone, you missed him so much, you realized this was more than a friend. This is somebody that you were in love with. You came back, you found him, and now you're together?
12: Yes.
11: So this is like a little fairy tale with a happy ending?
12: Yes.
11: And we're crying tears of joy?
12: Very much so.
11: Lucky you. You are blessed.
12: Thank you very much.
11: Bye-bye.

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Taylor Swift, I knew it. I knew you. When is she getting married to Travis Kelce? We think we've got an idea. I got that coming up in a few minutes. Alicia Keys at Light

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It's 2-0 now in the finals. Last night's score, 105-104. Yes, I was out there on the streets with everybody else.

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fresh, but some old school, turning into an Olivia Dean fan here, 106.7 Light FM. Jack Cradiville, so glad you got us on. We've got a nice weekend, feels like summer. Loving it. 80s and 90s as well. We go back to the follow-up, the Thriller. Who's bad? Michael Jackson.